How good was that? And of course, that was the Dolly Parton hit, 9 to 5. All right, here comes another song from the Blood Sugar Mechanical Organ. I just had to do this one, could not do it. It's a very fun one, this one. That's your clue. Here we go.

That was Tears for Fears and Mad World. And right before that, Caribbean Queen by Billy Ocean. Listening to Tubop Radio 104.7, right here with me, Nathan, on The Drive Show. Coming up right now, this is Joey's Coupe and In the Pines.

Aussie artist Guitarists, hailing out of rural Victoria, Bendigo, with their track You and Me. And it's a beautiful story as someone who sort of started listening to some house music and then got into the club scene a bit, listening to massive Aussie artists like Fisher, and then started making his own music for friends. And, you know, when you make good music, hopefully word spreads around. So I really love that track. Beautiful, soulful music, getting you moving. And before that, we had track _03 by New York City artist Broken Paper. Well, we're going to keep the Aussie music vibe going here with Watch Us Glow and their track Sound Thieves. I feel like it's got a bit of that Daft Punk flavor, but would love for you to just enjoy it and see what you reckon about it too.

0: Strips. We have the Presets there with A New Sky. And before that was Basement Jacks with Good Luck. Gonna keep the beats going with Chemical Brothers and Hey Boy, Hey Girl.
1: Hey girls, beat boys, superstar DJs. Here we go!

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right, we're going to do a sing-along number for you now. This number's called You Can't Stop Me, Not If It Pleases Me.

Once I get you up there where the air is rarefied, we'll just glide starry-eyed. Once I get you

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0: 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So the blues show on Sundays from 12 noon till 2 p.m. That's with Tones and Marcus. They do Week About. And Beale Street Caravan.